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12: Here with Jennifer Farnes from Revolution Jewelry Works. Why should people work with Revolution instead of, say, artists on Etsy?
13: A lot of the things that we see come through from Etsy, and I will even go as far as to say the majority of the things that we see come through from Etsy, are being made from artists who kind of played around with metalsmithing at some point in high school or college, and they decide to try to turn it into a career, but they're not working with other artists to learn the do's and do nots, and they make weird decisions that they don't even realize they're making. And the biggest one comes from casting. Etsy people don't realize a lot of times that you need to give the metal time to rest after casting before you quench it. And so these rings will come in and they've been hot quenched and it's just like a blade. The metal's so over hardened you can't manipulate it. We just see so many bad decisions that happen because they're not working in an environment that's collaborative and they're not continuing their education. That's why it's important to come in to us, because we will tell you the things that you need to know about jewelry and you can know that it's done right because we do warranty everything. everything we sell.
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0: The Rock Station 94.3 Kilo, new rock from The Who, featuring Johnny Hawkins from Nothing More. On this day in 1996 at a Kiss concert, a fan threw something very unusual on stage. I'll tell you more about that, plus 40 minutes of nonstop rock. It's next on Kilo.
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94.3 Kilo Rocks with Judas Priest. You got another thing coming. Back before that, new rock from 3 Days Grace with Death Wish. Let's keep your night rocking. Dead Poets Society featuring The Warning. It's Hurt on Kilo.

0: The Rock Station 94.3 Kilo Pantera, Cowboys from Hell. Before that, new rock from Corrosion of Conformity with Lose Yourself. 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
0: 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Only one winner per family or household within 30 days. 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

0: Gators Reptile Park, in the heart of San Luis Valley near the Great Sand Dunes, with over 300 alligators, most are rescue pets, as well as three large albino alligators.
1: That's the big white ones.
0: Other rescues like giant pythons, tortoises, lizards, parrots, sharks, and more. Feed the fish at the fish farm, feed the tortoises, hold the baby alligator, wander around an indoor bamboo forest, and of course, feed the gators. Go fishing in Two Mile Creek, and it's all 17 miles north of Alamosa on Highway 17, open 9 to 5 every day. 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

0: 94.3 Kilo, that was Crowbot. And you also listened to New Rock from Corrosion of Conformity. 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

0: 94.3 Kilo. 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

94.3 Kilo. 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I need a break of Benjamin. Anyway, Breaking Benjamin. New rock from them. Something Wicked. Kilo.

0: 94.3 Kilo, that was Korn. And you listened to New Rock from, well, The Who. All right? All right. Now, your buddy's band keeps saying they're going to make it big someday. 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

0: Eva Under Fire featuring Maria Brink of In This Moment, title track from the recently released album Villainous on Hard Drive. I'm Lou Brutus. Always a pleasure to talk to my next guest about music and life in general, Tom Morello. Tom, how the hell are you?
1: It's always good to see you too, man. How you doing?
0: I know I relayed this to you after the show, but I had an immensely great time at your solo gig at the Lincoln Theater in D.C. last November.
1: I'm having never had more fun playing music than right now in my life, you know.
0: Please allow me to offer my condolences on the passing of your mom, Mary Morello. You had mentioned her to me and other interview people many times through the years. Sure. She seemed like a great person, and B, and I hope this comes out right, but it seemed like your mom was kind of like a force of nature.
1: Oh, absolutely. I mean, she lived to be 102 and three quarters years old, and to the very end was the most popular and the most radical member of the Morello family. You know, and from a lifetime of both being very, very humble, but always being ferociously standing up for the underdog, standing up for those with less, you know, she was indeed a force of nature. And you know, from letting my punk rock band practice in her basement, which was not an easy, she was the only person in town that would allow that, or you and I might not be talking right now, you know, to a lifetime of service. And, you know, I she's my mom too, but when she passed, I got literally hundreds of thousands of messages of condolence from Afghanistan refugees to the president of Chile, you know, reached out to me because Mary meant something to her. And that sort of example of both with humility, but fearlessly standing up for the oppressed your entire life,

0: Theory of a Dead Man on the world famous hard drive. They just began their Dead 7 tour with Seven Dust in Duluth, Minnesota. Other gigs this weekend in Rochester, Minnesota, and Omaha, Nebraska. Lou Brutus here with you. The three-song seg is on deck, featuring Wage War, Greta Van Fleet, and Motionless in White. Then Ryan Purds will tell us why Sour is his favorite.
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0: 94.3 Kilo New Rock from the band Atreyu. They did it all for you. Good afternoon. Welcome to your Sunday afternoon. It's Mo. I've got 40 minutes nonstop next. That happens right here.
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0: 94.3 Kilo, new rock from the band Nickelback. Their new album, Everything Under the Sun, out Rocktober 30th. That's Rattle the Cage. Good afternoon. It's Mo. I've got 40 minutes nonstop next. That happens right here at Kilo.
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0: 94.3 Kilo, new rock from Tony Iommi. His new album, From the Dark, out Rocktober 23rd. He came by the Kilo Studios once, long ago. He got out of a limo covered in black leather. His wife got out then after him, and she's, I mean, very tall blonde lady. Next to her, he looked super short. I just looked it up. The guy's like 6 feet tall. I always thought he was tiny. Good afternoon. Welcome to your Sunday afternoon. It's Mo. I've got 40 minutes of nonstop rock next, right here at Kilo.
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4: 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Go fishing in Two Mile Creek, and it's all 17 miles north of Alamosa on Highway 17, open 9 to 5 every day. On Facebook or online, ColoradoGators.com.
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0: 94.3 Kilo Mammoth WVH. 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Also, some Five Finger Death Punch. 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Tickets while we're there. Good afternoon, it's Mo. 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

0: New rock from Social Distortion, Born to Kill. Good afternoon. It's Mo. I guess it's evening. 40 minutes of nonstop rock coming your way next, right here at Kilo.
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